when you have LLMs to distill everything down to like, this is the core basis, this is the thesis of the work and everything, you can probably get the gist of it. But when you skip towards the end, you miss out on like the mental exercise of being able to grapple with this yourself.

of the work and everything, you can probably get the gist of it. But when you skip towards the end, you miss out on like the mental exercise of being able to grapple with this yourself.

put up the picture on the wall? Can you put up the picture on the wall? Can you put up the picture on the wall? Can you put up the picture on the wall? The police put a barrier around the building. The police put a barrier around the building. The police put a barrier around the building. The police put a barrier around the building. The police put a barrier around the building. 오늘도 수고 많으셨습니다. Well done, everyone! Don't forget you can review all of our previous episodes on our website here at www.evse.co.kr. All you have to do is look up our program, 세리나 누구나 톡톡. Have yourselves a fabulous day. Stay happy, stay healthy, and I'll see you soon. Bye!

0: it's time for English on the Go. So we're going to look at Margarita's full clip where she talks to us about how she won a song cover contest and had popularity, but there were many bad experiences that came with that. We'll find out more. Let's take a look.
1: Just wanna ignite ya!
2: Are you ready? Go!
3: I started posting videos online around the summer of 2014. Coincidentally, that's when a popular Korean celebrity also held his song cover contest for one of his singles. As a singer, I was intrigued, and I submitted a cover about 2 weeks before the deadline and went about my day. Even in my wildest dreams, I would not have imagined what happened next. My cover was gaining thousands of views every day. People were leaving such positive and encouraging comments all the time. But it all changed when the results were announced. I won! And that was the day when popularity reared its ugly head at me. Even though I was getting the same amount of views, maybe even more, and the same amount of comments, they were all negative now. And some of them were even threatening. People were accusing me of rigging the results and many other inappropriate things, which was very difficult for the naive, young 18-year-old me to handle. Thankfully, I had the support of my family and friends to pull me through it.
4: 오늘의 핵심 어휘를 먼저 소개하겠습니다. 먼저, 우연히라는 뜻의 coincidentally, 그리고 흥미를 느끼는 intrigued, 마지막으로 제출하다, submit, 여기까지 먼저 발음 연습해보죠.
0: Repeat after me, starting with coincidentally, coincidentally, coincidentally. Next we have intrigued, intrigued, intrigued. Submit, submit, submit. Let's look at some more vocabulary words.
4: 그 다음으로 위협적인, threatening, threatening, 그리고 조작하다, rig, rig, 조작하다, 어떤 경기 같은 것들을 조작한다고 할 때 그 가리키는 rig입니다. 발음 연습 간단하게 해볼게요.
0: Threatening, threatening, threatening. And lastly, we have rig, rig, rig. All right, let's take a look at Margarita's clip once again, but with English subtitles.
3: I started posting videos online around the summer of 2014. Coincidentally, that's when a popular Korean celebrity also held his song cover contest for one of his singles. As a singer, I was intrigued, and I submitted a cover about 2 weeks before the deadline and went about my day. Even in my wildest dreams, I would not have imagined what happened next. My cover was gaining thousands of views every day. People were leaving such positive and encouraging comments all the time. But it all changed when the results were announced. I won! And that was the day when popularity reared its ugly head at me. Even though I was getting the same amount of views, maybe even more, and the same amount of comments, they were all negative now. And some of them were even threatening. People were accusing me of rigging the results and many other inappropriate things, which was very difficult for the naive, young 18-year-old me to handle. Thankfully, I had the support of my family and friends to pull me through it.
0: Oof, I'm so sorry you had to deal with all of the anger and jealousy that a lot of those fans probably felt when you won. Mm-hmm. But you do have a great singing voice, and I know exactly what you're talking about. And I saw your video, and it was great.
4: Yeah, back in the day.
0: Yeah, back in the day.
4: When it was posted.
0: Yeah.
4: So, yeah, all I can say is what an experience.
0: Yeah.

0: 16-year-old me to handle.
1: 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For the naive, 순진하고 young, 어린 18살의 저에게는 to handle, mm-hmm. 감당하기가 힘든 일이었어요.
0: Mm-hmm. But lastly, she says, thankfully, I had the support of my family and friends to pull me through it.
1: 네, thankfully, 감사하게도, you almost stopped that through.
0: I know, but you can stop it through.
1: Yeah, of course. I had the support of my family and friends, 가족과 친구의 지지가 mm-hmm. 있어서 to pull me through it. 어떤 것을 통과해서 당겨준다는 것은 나올 수 있도록, 견뎌낼 수 있도록 mm-hmm. 도와줬다는 이야기입니다.
0: That's right. Okay, perfect. Well, I'm glad they were able to help you through it. Mm-hmm. And for now, let's review her clip once again.
2: I started posting videos online around the summer of 2014. Coincidentally, that's when a popular Korean celebrity also held his song cover contest for one of his singles. As a singer, I was intrigued, and I submitted a cover about 2 weeks before the deadline and went about my day. Even in my wildest dreams, I would not have imagined what happened next. My cover was gaining thousands of views every day. People were leaving such positive and encouraging comments all the time. But it all changed when the results were announced. I won! And that was the day when popularity reared its ugly head at me. Even though I was getting the same amount of views, maybe even more, and the same amount of comments, they were all negative now. And some of them were even threatening. People were accusing me of rigging the results and many other inappropriate things, which was very difficult for the naive, young 18-year-old me to handle. Thankfully, I had the support of my family and friends to pull me through it.
1: 오늘의 핵심 패턴으로 문장 연습해 볼까요? 먼저 the summer of 연도를 쓰면은 몇 년도의 여름이라는 패턴이 되고요. 그다음 go about one's 뭐뭐 하면은 자신의 할 일을 그냥 하다라는 뜻이 됩니다. 이 두 가지를 이용해서 만들어 볼 영어 문장의 우리말 번역부터 보여 드릴게요.

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1: 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It didn't bother me and I just went about my business. 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
0: It didn't bother me and I just went about my business. It didn't bother me and I just went about my business. Perfect. Let's take

0: around the summer of 2014. Coincidentally, that's when a popular Korean celebrity also held his song cover contest for one of his singles. As a singer, I was intrigued, and I submitted a cover about 2 weeks before the deadline and went about my day. Even in my wildest dreams, I would not have imagined what happened next. My cover was gaining thousands of views every day. People were leaving such positive and encouraging comments all the time. But it all changed when the results were announced. I won! And that was the day when popularity reared its ugly head at me. Even though I was getting the same amount of views, maybe even more, and the same amount of comments, they were all negative now. And some of them were even threatening. People were accusing me of rigging the results and many other inappropriate things, which was very difficult for the naive, young 18-year-old me to handle. Thankfully, I had the support of my family and friends to pull me through it.
1: 오늘의 알쏭달쏭 영어 표현 한마디 소개하겠습니다.
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2: 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I didn't see that coming.
1: 어떤 것이 오는 것을 우리가 본다면 see it coming 하면 예상할 수 있다는 이야기잖아요.
2: Yeah, 그래서 you know it's, oh, it's like, okay.
1: It's coming.
2: It will probably happen, right? Yeah, it's going to arrive.
1: Hit me soon. Yeah. 근데 I didn't see that coming 하면은 이것도 굳어진 표현인데 yeah. 예상 못했다. 그런 yeah. 일이 생길 줄은 몰랐다.
2: You had no idea what happened. I didn't see that coming. I didn't see that coming.
1: You didn't see that coming, did you? 이렇게 해서 이럴 줄은 몰랐지라는 표현으로도
2: oh, yeah.
1: 많이 쓰죠.
2: When you do a surprise for someone, surprise, happy birthday. You didn't see that coming, did you?
1: 네, 마지막으로 한 번만 더 들려주세요.
2: I didn't see that coming.
1: All right.
2: Great. Let's move on to in the social world.

Hello, everyone, and welcome to 슬기로운 출근 영어. And I'm Kristen Cho. 여러분, 반갑습니다. And 안녕하세요. Okay, today I've got another great dialogue for you. And it's something we can learn expressions that we can use in the office, a little bit of business English. But most of these expressions we can use in everyday life. So let's check out what's happening today. Here we go. 무슨 일이 일어날지 잘 모르겠어요. 아직 미정이에요. I'm not sure what's going to happen. 아직 미정이에요. How do we say this in English? 알게 되면 알려주세요. Let me know when you find out. 물론이죠. 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I'll keep you posted. Okay, let's take a look at the entire dialogue. Yes, so there's a lot of questions going on. 항상 뭐 물어보고 답을 주고 왔다 갔다, right? In the office. 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All right. So think of it that way. It's up in the air. So the other person says, "Let me know when you find out." 자, let me know도 좋은 패턴이죠. 그러면은 알게 되면 알려주세요. When you find out, sure, 물론이죠. Sure 많이 쓰죠. I'll keep you posted. 자, I'll keep you posted. This is our other key phrase to keep someone posted. Posted. That's the one. I'll keep you posted. Or could you keep me posted? Now, so it kind of changes the me, the you, to keep someone posted. 이거는 계속 소식을 알려드리는 거예요. 그러니까 아직까지도 둥둥 떠 있으니까. 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I'll keep you posted or could you keep me posted? You could ask as a question. Let's look at the entire dialogue. I'm not sure what's going to happen. It's still up in the air. Let me know when you find out. Sure, I'll keep you posted.

All right, let's look at some key points. Great expression. Up in the air, up in the air, up in the air. So I believe there's even a movie with this title, Up in the Air. 그래서 이거는 아직 미정인인 거예요. So it hasn't been decided. We don't really know what's going to happen. It's still floating around. And, you know, 비행기가 이거 landing을 해야 되는데 계속 돌고 돌고 돌고 있는 거예요. So we don't know what's going on. All right. Nothing is certain. It's all up in the air. Nothing is certain. It's all up in the air. So 아무것도 확실하지 않아요. 아직 미정입니다. 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It's up in the air. All right. We haven't made a decision. It's still up in the air. We haven't made a decision. It's still up in the air. 아직 결정을 못 내렸어요. 아직 미정입니다. So there's definitely something that you need to decide, but you haven't decided. And that is when you would use the expression, it's up in the air. 그냥 뭔가 이렇게 결정이, oh, everything is up in the air. 이거는 그냥 뭐 모든 게 그냥 아무 결정이 없고, 뭐 그냥 we don't know what's going to happen. 그런 뜻이죠. So like when someone asks you and you don't know, well, it's up, 아직까지 we don't know. We didn't make a decision. It's up in the air. All right. Let's look at the next key phrase. Okay. Keep one posted. Keep someone posted. Keep someone posted. 뭐뭐에게, 누구에게 최신 정보를 전하다. So, 이렇게 씁니다. Keep me posted about the situation. Keep me posted about the situation. Now, you could say, could you keep me posted about the situation? It's a little bit more polite. But, you know, sometimes 이렇게 한다고 그래서 it's not rude. So it's totally fine. 이 상황에 대해서 계속 알려주세요. So let me know what is happening. Basically, this is what that means. Keep me posted about the situation. 이 situation은 진행 중. So keep telling me what is going on. Next one. Keep me posted on how it goes. Keep me posted on how it goes. 자, 어떻게 되어 가는지 계속 알려주세요. So it's like the person wants to know, they're still working on it. Remember that expression? You're working on it. So you want to know, okay, like, is it almost finished? Or maybe do we need more time? Okay, keep me posted. I want to know what is going on. Keep me posted. Great expression. All right. Now, I think we're ready for shadowing. All right, guys, it's time for shadowing. And remember, looking at the dialogues. 저를 그냥 보고, 아, 그렇구나, 이렇게 하면 안 되죠. We have to practice out loud. We have to hear our voices. That's the only way you can improve your language skills. Okay, so remember, don't focus on just each pronunciation, but the rhythm, the intonation. Let's do it. I'm not sure what's going to happen. It's still up in the air. Let me know when you find out. Sure, I'll keep you posted. Let me know when you find out. 이런 거는 정말 위에서부터 쑥 내려가는 거지. Let me know when you find out. Okay, all right, let's do that one more time. I'm not sure what's going to happen. It's still up in the air. Let me know when you find out. Sure, I'll keep you posted. I'll keep you posted. Okay, all right, are you guys ready for a little quiz? We're going to do a little fill in the blanks. 무슨 일이 일어날지 잘 모르겠어요. 아직 미정이에요. 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Excellent job, everyone. So we learned a really fun expression, up in the air. When a decision has not been made, when it's still we don't know what's going to happen later, we say something is up in the air. Especially 결정할 때 뭔가 이렇게
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So it's up in the air. Think of an airplane circling around the airport. 이거를 내려야 되는데 계속 돌고 있어요. It's up in the air. All right. And also keep someone posted. So you can ask someone to say, keep me posted, let me know. Or you can tell somebody, I'll keep you posted. Alrighty, so those are the expressions for today. I hope you join me again for another great round of 출근 영어. Have a nice day. We'll see you soon. Bye-bye.

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Crystal chandeliers, silk dresses, the clink of glasses raised in endless toasts. And outside the window, a man watching. What fills his eyes is not envy, nor longing. It is the cold, clear insight of someone who has never belonged.

0: In 1857, a child was born on the rugged frontier of Wisconsin. He was Thorsten Veblen, the author of The Theory of the Leisure Class. Though he was born in America, the world he first encountered was closer to Norway than to America. At the time, Norway was struggling with a growing population, a shortage of land, and poverty. In search of a place to build a new life, many Norwegians left their homeland. Their destination was America. Thomas Anderson Veblen and Carrie Bundy. Thorsten's parents, too, were immigrants who had crossed the Atlantic from Norway. In this unfamiliar land, Norwegian immigrants formed their own communities. They farmed the land, gathered at Lutheran churches, and spoke mainly Norwegian both at home and with their neighbors. Thorsten grew up, quite literally, in a little Norway within America. Before long, the Veblen family left Wisconsin and moved to a Norwegian immigrant settlement in Minnesota. There, Thorsten's father, Thomas, built up a farm and gradually expanded his land holdings, establishing a relatively stable life for the family. He also invested heavily in the education of his children. Of his 12 children, no fewer than 8 attended Carleton College. Among them was Thorsten's older brother, Andrew Veblen, who would later become a professor of physics. His older sister, Emily Veblen, is considered the first Norwegian-American woman to earn a college degree in the United States. And in 1874, at the age of 17, Thorsten Veblen also entered Carleton College. When he left a Norwegian immigrant community, it was, in a sense, an immigration to America in its own right.
1: The professor's lecture was quite the discourse.
0: English.
1: Indeed, not his perspective on natural philosophy.
0: Protestant morality and order, and social norms.

0: But he neither accepted this new American society unconditionally, nor did he treat the Norwegian immigrant community he'd grown up in as an absolute standard. Instead, he began to view both worlds from a step removed. Why do people believe this is right? Why do they follow this custom as if it were self-evident? The customs of home that had once seemed beyond question, and the morality and authority of this new American society alike, had become, for him, things to observe and interrogate. That gaze sometimes surfaced as outright provocation.
1: Wow.
0: The title of the speech he gave before his fellow students was A Defense of Cannibalism. He also delivered a speech that seemed to defend drunkards and mockingly classified people by the shape of their noses, parodying the racial classification schemes fashionable at the time. At Carlet, then, Veblen was seen as cynical, rebellious, something of a misfit. And there was someone who recognized his extraordinary intellect, a young economics professor, John Bates Clark. He would later become one of the leading figures of American neoclassical economics. With John Bates Clark's encouragement, Thorsten began to take an interest in economics. He went on to complete the four-year program in just 3 years and graduated from Carleton. Then, in 1884, at the age of 27, Veblen earned his PhD in philosophy from Yale. He had earned his doctorate.
2: No, no, no, no, no.
0: But there was no position waiting for him. Skeptical of religion, the son of Norwegian immigrant farmers, Veblen was far from the kind of man the academic establishment of the time tended to favor. Veblen returned to his family's farm in Minnesota. Veblen told his family that he had contracted malaria and needed time to recover. Several years passed. His younger brother, who watched him during those years, later recalled, "He read and loafed, and the next day he loafed and read." He read widely across economics, history, the natural sciences, and literature. As he moved between these different fields, his attention gradually turned toward the economic institutions and social structures that shape human behavior. Edward Bellamy's Looking Backward was an especially important influence. It introduced him to the idea that people's behavior and values could be shaped by the economic environment and institutions in which they lived. Eventually, Veblen decided to seek a new path, not in philosophy, but in economics. In 1891, at the age of 34, Veblen ended his seven-year absence from academia and headed to Cornell University to study economics. By way of Cornell, Veblen was now a lecturer at the University of Chicago, just setting foot in academic life. And in economics, too, he began to reveal his singular way of seeing,

0: Much like an anthropologist studying human customs, he looked at the economy itself as a process of evolution. He believed that people's habits and customs accumulate to form institutions. In 1898, he put this idea into a paper, provocative from its title alone. Why is economics not an evolutionary science? And before his eyes stood Chicago. Chicago of the Gilded Age, a city where newly built fortunes were flaunted every day. Vast mansions, lavish banquets, extravagant clothes and ornaments everywhere. Veblen saw these behaviors too as a kind of custom. Flaunting wealth, avoiding labor, consuming expensive things. He believed these too had reasons shaped over a long span of time. Veblen poured that answer into a single book. Published in 1899, The Theory of the Leisure Class. But even after The Theory of the Leisure Class was published, Veblen was not a famous economist. The book itself was unlike an ordinary economics book. Instead of analyzing prices, wages, or markets, it asked why the rich spend money on useless things and why everyone else imitates them. And more than 100 years have passed since The Theory of the Leisure Class was published. Mansions have become penthouses. Carriages have become supercars, and high society has moved to social media. But the question Veblen asked has, strangely, not aged a bit. Why do we buy things more expensive than we need and want the world to see us with them?
1: I have been watching the world inside that window for a long time. And I would like to share all of it with you.

0: Today we're going to find out all about morning routines.
1: Oh, what morning routines?
0: Whether the things you do every day to get ready, like Elmo starts every day by brushing his teeth.
1: Me too. Uh-oh, me forgot to do something. Me